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0: 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One, two, three. Release them. 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Release them.
1: Ladies and gentlemen, the incredible.

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1: What I tell you about that dog? What I tell you about that dog? I told you the dog was hungry. I told you the dog was hungry. Told you the dog would bite.

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1: What's up, y'all? This your girl, Flip a T. Congratulations to Incognito and DJ Missy for having the biggest show in the city. That's on who? On me.
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3: My affirmations over real. 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Hype me up. I hype me up. 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I got 99 problems, but I got 100 reasons. If it rains, sleet, or snow, I'ma ball air seas. 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Hype me up. I hype me up. Say I'm enough. Even when it's tough, I can fall a million times and I'm still getting up. Bulls, it for the bird, bro. It for the duck. 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
1: 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Get your ass to the bag.
0: I know I am.
1: No, I'm mother pressure.
0: It's a mother pressure. It just take a little time. Had to come and set it down. Nothing more, nothing less. Teaching kind like a professor. I am healthy, I am wealthy. I'm a mother dying. If it's for me, then it for me. What I tell them all the time. If you walk up by my life, I just take it as a sign. Three finger to the sky. Told them read between the lines. Getting fatter.
1: Yeah.
0: Stomach getting flatter.
1: Yeah.
0: Don't give a if you can't see it, it don't need me. I don't chase side track. I'm the one to be exact. Face card don't decline and my body still snatch.
1: You know I'm T.
0: And I know that I'm exactly where I'm meant to be. I'm the one, not the two. You can't sit on me. So many sacrifices, I can never quit on me.
1: On me.
0: See my daily affirmations, put that shit on me.
2: 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Rep it. 844-426-POTC.
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Bulls, it for the bird, bro. It for the duck. 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
1: 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Get your ass to the bag.
0: I know I am.
1: No, a mother pressure.
0: Some mother pressure.
1: It just take a little time. Had to come and set it down. Nothing more, nothing left. Teaching game like a professor. I am healthy, I am wealthy. I'm a mother dying. If it's for me, then it for me. What I tell them all the time. If you walk up by my life, I just take it as a sign. Three finger to the sky. Told them read between the lines. Getting fatter.
0: Yeah.
1: Stomach getting flatter.
0: Yeah.
1: Don't give a if you can't see it, it don't need me. I don't chase sidetrack. I'm the one to be exact. Face card don't decline and my body still snaps.
0: You know I'm team.
1: And I know that I'm exactly where I'm meant to be. I'm the one, not the two. You can't on me. So many sacrifices I can never quit on me.

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Never chase bread, chase the vision. Make your word when you see it, be the business. No cap, God am a witness. Success feel better, independent. 9-11 at the Valley, Adeline it. Big Master P vibe, no limit. 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

trapping and rapping, I'm golden. 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
0: I got 100 reads. 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

0: him. 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

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Born from that dirty south for real. We'll set the off on a Monday. But we'll set the off on a Wednesday. I told my daughter he more like a brother to me.

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7: What'd I tell you about that dog? 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

0: cause he be cheating.
1: I love you, baby.
0: Yeah. And I'm the reason. Hitters love a bad.
1: Yeah, yeah.
0: What Suki say, give me that.

morning, Detroit, on this Throwback Thursday. That is Alicia Keys and Drake right there. It's called Unthinkable. It's out 107.5 playing the most hip-hop and R&B for the D in Detroit. You're live inside on the block radio with your man's Vintage Twan. 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

now she want pull my crew. 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

0: From the morning hustle to vintage twine. The time is now. 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

0: too fairy.
1: Drake, Future, and Young Thug right there. It's called Way Too Sexy. It's out 107.5 in Detroit. It's that time. I'm looking for my caller number 7 right now. So hit me up. 313-298-1075 is the number. Caller number 7, tap in. I'm trying to get you registered and qualified for this $1,075. Courtesy of VIP Wear. So lock in with your boy, okay? Hey, listen, man. Let's get back into this oldie but a goodie right here, man. The Weeknd. It's called Can't Feel My Face.

0: 75. What up, Dell? Who this calling in?
1: This is Kyle. What up?
0: This who?
1: Kyle Ingram. What's up?
0: Kyle, what up, Dell, man? How you doing today?
1: I'm doing good, man. How are you?
0: I'm doing good, brother. I can't complain. Can't complain. But, Kyle, I got to let you know, my guy, that you are my caller number 7, man.
1: Hey, what up,
0: Kyle, you just got yourself registered for your chance to get qualified for the $1,075 cash prize courtesy of VIP Wear. Yo, Kyle, if you win this money, what's the first thing you're going to spend it on, man?
1: I'm going to take my wife on a little vacation.
0: Okay. I think the wife is going to love that one. Well, listen, hey, Kyle, just let the city know right now, what's the only station that's trying to get you registered and qualified for that
1: $1,075? $1,075.
0: You know it. Hey, yo, Kyle, hold the line, okay?
1: Yeah, I will.
0: Hey, big shout-out to my guy Kyle right there, man. He just got himself registered and qualified for that $1,075 courtesy of VIP Wear in Detroit. And a little

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Tell my coming, I gotta set it, then I gotta go, and then I gotta get it, then I gotta blow, and then I gotta shut it. Any little thing, and the thing that he be doing, cause it doesn't matter, cause I'm gonna da-da-da-da, then I'm gonna murder everything and anything about a boom, about a bing. 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

0: drew your name, you answered the phone, and you just won $1,075 in cash!
1: Thank you!
0: And thanks to our official cash sponsor, VIP, where we're able to give away this money, $1,075 in cash. And today is payday for you. Vivian, how's that make you feel, baby?
1: Yes, it makes me so happy. I'm actually having a trunk party right now, selling tacos, all types of stuff going on.
0: Hey, I like tacos. Can I come by?
1: Yes, I got apple martinis and all that stuff.
0: Hey, me and Gifty be by as soon as the Gifty Rush Hour mix is over. Vivian Glenn, what are you going to do with the money?
1: Give it to my landlady.
0: Okay. So that was right on time, because the first is coming up next week.
1: First of the month.

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Has

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1: Some big boys in here. 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
2: What I tell you about that dog? What I tell you about that dog? I told you the dog was hungry. I told you the dog.

all this motion I'm having. 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

0: trapping the rabbit, I'm going. 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
1: Hosting on the corner with my boy Incognito. So while I was doing this, I got a text because, you know, the Roots Picnic went on and Jay-Z popped out with the afro. It clearly showed that he had extensions in his hair when that afro was picked out. Because I said, how did your hair go from being long, okay, to short? Of course, he opened up his show at the Roots Picnic and he was throwing shots at everybody. The audacity of him to throw shots at somebody's baby, okay? Because he's throwing shots at Nicki Minaj's baby.
2: That lady back on the stuff, she sound like she in love with him. Her kid can't even take their kids. Enough of them.
1: So I was shocked that he came for Nicki's baby, and I thought we was leaving.